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Kiss that dyke, I know you want the whole one. 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

0: 105.5 WDHA, the Rock of New Jersey, Tim Montana and Break Me Down. Jimmy with you coming up this day in rock. But listen, man, if you're in Paramus, there's something big going on. There's something big going on everywhere for America 250, right? This one in Paramus is going to be good, man. It's a two-day party. There's a parade, food trucks, fireworks, and police play softball against firefighters. That's right. It's all happening July 2nd and 3rd. So that's actually a Thursday-Friday deal right before the 4th of July. So if you have 4th of July plans, you can still do this. The Frank Dutch Clean Putt 4th of July PD versus FD annual softball game will take place at Cliff Generelli Sports Complex, where officers will face off against the fire crew like they do every single year. There's big events on Friday. The Independence Day Parade rolls out at 9 a.m. That's going to be Century and Fairview Avenue, Farview Avenue. Move north on Farview and then stop at Memorial School. There's a grandstand at the Christ Lutheran Church going to be built. 2 p.m. food trucks roll into Paramus High School. 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

Coming up on 50 years, this is The Rock of New Jersey. 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

0: Wage War, 105.5 WDHA, morning mic dropping. We've been giving away so many tickets this week. You've heard me mess up what I'm giving away. You heard me mention wrong dates, wrong days, all kinds of stuff because I get easily confused. But right now, Wage War tickets up for grabs for Starland Ballroom, hitting the phones. Good morning, DHA.
1: Good morning.
0: Hey, who's this?
1: This is Rob.
0: Hey, Rob, you want to check out Wage War?
1: Absolutely.
0: Beautiful. You're the random caller, man. You got some tickets.
1: All right. Thank you.
0: You got it. You got it. Where are you from?
1: West Milford.
0: All right. West Milford headed to Sayreville on November 14th. Starland Ballroom brings you Wage War and the openers. We Came as Romans. Cool band as well. Tickets available at starlandballroom.com if you want to purchase them. And don't forget, more winning. We're not done yet. One more opportunity coming at you. A little later this morning for Rock the Park tickets. Those are on the way. I was talking earlier, some cool movies out this weekend. Stuff many people have been waiting for, including, I guess the biggest one, Disclosure Day. It's the summer blockbuster event. I think there's a lot of summer blockbusters this year, but nonetheless, this is the one from Steven Spielberg. I didn't watch all the trailers because I didn't want to spoil anything. I feel like trailers give away so much that I sit there in the theater and I'm just like, oh, I've seen this part already. Like, I didn't want to know this. So I just watched like the teaser when it was released, but basically it's an alien flick. It's about an alien invasion and, Emily Blunt is getting really good reviews for her lead actress role, but it's a mix of, it's not getting beat up by any means, but it's a mix of reviews in the sense that a lot of people are saying, from what I've seen, that they're a little let down just because it's Spielberg. It's a huge summer movie, summer release, and it's been in production for a bit. And, you know, a lot of people expecting huge, great things from it. And they said it was good, but not epic. So I don't know. I'm trying not to be swayed because I normally am not, or I try not to be, by people's reviews online or you know, Rotten Tomatoes and worrying about the score and all that stuff. I usually really try not to care. But for some reason, sometimes it'll affect me where I'm like, do I want to spend my money on something where, you know, I could be a little let down. Sometimes it's easier to just wait till you can do it in the comfort of your own home. But I'd like to check this one out. I'm going to force myself and hopefully I will dig it. And if you're going or checking out something else, enjoy. Have a fun time. DHA Road Watch.
2: Around the Somerville Circle, some slowdowns now on southbound 202-206 from the Bridgewater Mall down toward the Circle. Bridge Street, that's closed today. That's at 7th Avenue and Prince Rogers Avenue with a water main break in Bridgewater. Eastern Avenue still closed at New Brunswick. That's right near St. Peter's because of a fire. The fire is out. Jersey Turnpike northbound side. Truck accident still being cleared by Molly Pitch's service area by exit 8 and 8A. Well over a 1 hour delay at the George Washington Bridge upper, lower level 30, Lincoln and Holland tunnels, 15 to 30 minute delays. And tomorrow, Saturday, as we mentioned, is the first FIFA World Cup match at the Meadowlands. The match starts at 6 o'clock. That means NJ Transit is pretty much committed and dedicated service to or from those getting to or from the game. Anytime after 2 o'clock, you're going to have to stay with PATH. That's your total traffic update. I'm Bob Williams.
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There you go. You just got sugared here at 105.5 WDHA, the Rock of New Jersey. In this Jersey Jam, Shine Down, Van Halen, and Ozzy coming your way. Days of the New, Touch, Peel, and Stand, WDHA.

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105.5 WDHA, the Rock of New Jersey, twisting the knife. That's Ice Nine Kills, and that takes care of a Jersey Jam. What's up? You got me, Jimmy Steele. Happy Friday.